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1: Journey, the ultimate song of hope and better days ahead. Don't Stop Believing. They're on the Final Frontier Tour. Want to go see them? On us? I'll tell you more about it in just a little bit. Here's Nirvana.

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1: That one guitar felt good in his hand. He got the itch to be a jukebox hero. From Farner to Lenny Kravitz, this man knows how to pick a guitar, don't he?

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92.9 The Bear. Axl Rose is all set for more TMJ surgery once their world tour ends, and hopefully he can put this whole nasty mess with his jaw behind him. I'm sure it's terrible trying to perform through these, 2-hour-plus shows with your jaw feeling like it's ready to fall off.

92.9 The Bear. Just watching some Billy Idol video last night from one of his most recent tour dates this weekend up in New Hampshire. Looking good. Firing it up, getting polished for his Rock and Roll Hall of Fame induction ceremony, November the 14th, him and the whole band. It's going to be a hell of a night, man. We'll watch it all on Disney+.

92.9 The Bear. Green Day's new movie is getting some pretty good reviews. It's a coming-of-age story. I think that's the best way to put it. It's a road trip movie. It's a bunch of young guys who are getting the chance to open for Green Day at a New Year's Eve show and the follies that precede it along the way. If you don't have a theater showing it close, it'll be coming to streaming here in a little more than a month. It's Basket Case with the Big Rig.

State Line. 92.9 The Bear. Legendary drummer Frank Beard passing away yesterday at 77 in Richmond, Texas, with his family and friends by his side in hospice care. We'll have some details forthcoming in the days ahead. But the band, again, two dates there have shelved. And then the Big Ones tour will continue as ZZ Top will rock on with its founding member, Billy Gibbons.

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1: A bucket list artist for our iHeartRadio Music Festival, if he was still with us? Hell yeah, Jimi Hendrix. Are you kidding me? Having him come out and just kick it off on a Friday night would be epic. We've got this year loaded up with some fun, and I'll tell you all about it. All right.

0: On the state line, 92.9 The Bear. Those guys, two-time performers for us throughout the years at our iHeartRadio Music Festival, celebrating the anniversary 40 years of that album yesterday. Bon Jovi's Slippery When Wet. If you didn't get to see any of the write-ups and such, check my blog, man. Some really good stuff and some things you probably did not know about that album that might actually blow your mind. It's kind of cool. Now, we focus on this year's artist, which will give us Weezer and the Goo Goo Dolls and a ton of others, you and a guest with your trip, and $1,000. Very first keyword to get you going tomorrow morning, 9 a.m. hour, literally 12 hours from right.
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I am told we're going to see like some video teases of what you're going to see inside the sphere on the walls. 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But still, excited to see what these guys are putting together for the residency.

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0: Classic rock on the state line. 92.9 The Bear. So close to the regular season of football getting started here. September 9th is game one. So you still have time to get your fantasy stuff together. But our NFL portal is really popping this year because there's so much going on. We've got guys and some big injuries already. Things you need to know about before you start going out trying to figure out who you're going to draft. Last minute team swaps. It's been pretty kooky. So when you open the app and you search NFL portal, everything you need is there. 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
1: Hey, weekend warriors. How's a little trail therapy sound right now? Hop in. Let's go for a ride in the Nissan Armada Pro 4X. 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

on the state line. 92.9 The Bear. The Red Hot Chili Peppers, their Stadium Arcadium album is getting ready to celebrate its 20th anniversary. They are doing a new vinyl copy with a lot of extras on it that's going to be coming out October the 2nd. So if you're a Chili Pepper fan, mark that down. It's Big Rig. It's Scar T.

92.9 The Bear on the state line. Stained have been at it for over 25 years, but 25 years marks the biggest album that featured this monster song and their career really taking off. It's Outside. The studio version, the live version, to me, is still kind of what I'm partial to because it's Fred Durst from Limp Bizkit, who was the one who signed Stained to their first record contract, and the Family Values Tour from 1999 for that one. It's Outside with the Big Rig.

0: October, it was a pumpkin town, but yeah, that's why it doesn't bring up on February 11th. So after that, yelling and screaming and telling him why.
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1: Don't blink. Won't be much longer. We'll be celebrating the anniversary of the New Jersey album from Bon Jovi, which gave us that monster right there. It's Big Rig. It's a little bit after 11 o'clock on this Wednesday night. Kicking out the greatest rock and roll ever made. Talking about you being $1,000 richer. And sooner than you think. I mean, you'll be going to bed, waking up tomorrow morning, having us on, and being ready to go. I'll tell you everything.

92.9 The Bear on the state line. Brian Adams, Pat Benatar. They've been sharing some videos of them collabing on stage, doing some covers of some other 80s classics and more. Hit up Brian's socials for the ends on that. It's Big Rig. It's Summer of 69.

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Hi, Stacy with you on this iHeartRadio station. And as per protocol, when I show up, I turn the lava lamp on and welcome you all. Let's hang out. It's the overnights. So thanks for hanging out with us. Got a lot of rock to get to. Keep it here.

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If you remember the show Freaks and Geeks, it had everybody in it. Everybody. Seth Rogen, Jason Segel, and James Franco. Oh, whenever they kind of first met, they were all put together for Freaks and Geeks. It was only one season, but it's perfect. This was the intro song.

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Poured into a frosty glass just for you. 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

0: 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It's Stacy, and according to Wallet Hub, way to waste your time, Wallet Hub, the most sinful cities in the U.S. What do you think number one is? Yes, it's in the name, Sin Cities, Vegas, number one. Number two, though, Houston, three, Los Angeles, four, Philadelphia, and number five, Atlanta. How they gauge this stuff, I don't know. No sinner's going to tell the truth. They base it on sinful behaviors like anger, hatred, jealousy, vices, vanity, and laziness. Sinner.
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92.9 The Bear. Thanks for hanging out. Welcome to Thursday. Welcome to the overnights where you don't really know if it's Thursday or if it's still Wednesday. We're going to go with Thursday because it's closer to Friday.

0: Northern Colorado's classic rock, 92.9 The Bear. Thanks for hanging out. It's Stacy with you. And if you're into the biopics, maybe you are, maybe you aren't, but Snoop, that looks like it's going to be the next one. Universal Pictures releasing this one. Apparently, under Death Row Pictures, there's an overall deal with NBC Universal. So August of 2027, it looks like we'll get Snoop, probably rated R.
1: No required.
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Northern Colorado's classic rock, 92.9 The Bear. Thanks for hanging out. It's Stacy hanging with you. Nirvana spelled backwards. Add this to the list of baby names. Anavrin. I don't know. We may see it on a census somewhere.

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It's Stacy, and we'll never give you the silent treatment. 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

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Thanks for hanging out. It's Stacy with you. 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

Northern Colorado's classic rock, 92.9 The Bear. It's Stacy. Thanks for hanging out. Guns N' Roses' Sweet Child of Mine was ranked as number 2 for the greatest rock intro of all time, according to classicalmusic.com. So Sweet Child of Mine, number 2. Number 1, AC/DC, Thunderstruck.

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92.9 The Bear. 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

0: Colorado's classic rock, 92.9 The Bear. Check your local Goodwills. You never know what you're going to come across, man. A Wilt Chamberlain Lakers jacket was found by a teenager at an Oregon Goodwill store a little earlier this year. And kid paid maybe a little more than $3 for it. He found it in a bin of clothes, thought it might be worth something after researching. This kid found that it was a warm-up jacket worn by Wilt Chamberlain in the early 70s season. So it went for $89,000.
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1: Thanks for hanging out. It's Stacy with you. Now, Guns N' Roses working on new music. And Slash says that it's drawing parallels to the Use Your Illusion era.

Northern Colorado's classic rock, 92.9 The Bear. Rush, perhaps doing a Sphere residency, Las Vegas residency. I mean, they're already looking at into 2027 at this point. If they do...

0: 92.9 The Bear. Thanks for hanging out. And a Reddit question. I love these when a user asked people to share things that used to be totally free, but now come with a price tag. So a bunch of people responded, like free air for tires at gas stations that now cost money. Best answer, though, waiting in line. Amusement parks, ski resorts, you all waited in line, whether you were rich or poor. But now if you've got money, the front of the line for you.
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Thanks for hanging out. So Soundgarden, their final album, expected to be released in 2027. They say there's 8 songs on there. Of course, the late guitarist and vocalist Chris Cornell on these recordings. It's being mixed right now.

92.9 The Bear. Thanks for hanging out. It's Stacy with you. Now, Sebastian Bach, he's starting a new album. Working on stuff right now with his band members. He's got all kinds of collaborators that I think are on his wish list, like Miles Kennedy. Both of those guys can sing. I don't know. I want to hear some high harmonies, but he had a 2024 release from him, Child Within the Man, so he's continuing to write new music, showing off his vocal prowess and certainly his songwriting skills.

0: 92.9 The Bear. If you're going to go catch a movie, a lot in theaters, and that all came out middle of August here. The Brink of War, which is new with Jeff Daniels playing Ronald Reagan. Nimrod's a Green Day comedy in theaters with Fred Armisen in that one. Super Troopers 3, which is doing all right. Spider-Man Brand New Day, crushing it at the box office, made like $1 billion in its first week. And a couple other new ones, The End of Oak Street with Anne Hathaway and some dinosaurs. And The Wrong Girls, SNL alumni Kate McKinnon in that one, as well as Seth Rogen.
1: All right, class, tell me about your weekend. Leo?
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1: Thanks for hanging out. It's Stacy with you, and Metallica wants you to be on the walls of this sphere. 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Wherever you've gotten photos of you at a past gig, with Metallica or without, they want to have that all over the walls. 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

0: 92.9 The Bear. It's Stacy, and I don't know, some people listen while they sleep to FM radio. Yeah, you know, there was a poll revealed about 38% of Americans need white noise or some other sound to help them fall asleep. If you can't sleep in the silence, that's what we're here for.
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1: Thanks for hanging out, and a full-length album from Guns N' Roses. 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
1: Hey, what's going on? It's Battle. So in China, there is now a growing market for people selling the rights to their own faces for AI-made short dramas. Yeah, AI-generated micro-dramas are booming, but companies need image rights so they don't get into legal trouble. One actress said a director offered her about $75 to use her face for an entire year. $75 for your actual face? Look, that feels pretty low because I don't even want my face used on a bad driver's license photo for free, let alone in 1,000 AI soap operas while I am crying in a castle or getting betrayed by a robot wife. Although for $75, I'd lend my face for that.

0: 92.9 on the state line, the Bear.
1: Hey, what's going on? It's Battle. 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Turns out that might not be great for you if you do it all the time. Physical therapists call it AB gripping or hourglass syndrome, and they say constantly holding your stomach in can create issues with your back, your hips, your ribs, your jaw, even your pelvic floor. By the way, the fix isn't more crunches. It's actually learning to relax your stomach, improve your posture, and stop treating every picture like you're preparing for a swimsuit calendar. Basically, your gut has been trying to tell you something for years. Let me breathe.
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1: Hey, what's going on? It's Battle. A woman got so tired of rent prices that she decided, you know what? I'm going to live in my car. And she moved into her Subaru. Yeah, she works remotely, travels with her golden doodle, and has places for showers and laundry, and says that after almost a year, she feels like she was meant to live a free, nomadic life. And you know what? I respect that. But I also get annoyed when my phone charger falls between the seats, so I don't know if I'm built for full-time car living yet.

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1: Hanging out with you on the job Thursday morning. You want to throw something into the playlist, let me know. 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

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Hanging out with you, Instagram. Hit that follow button. Battle on Air is where you can find me. Got some Hendrix and Def Leppard on the way after Lenny Kravitz.

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1: A man tried to stop bad luck by slapping his twitching eye and ended up needing emergency surgery. Oh, this is a wild story. Hey, it's battle. A man in China believed that his twitching eye was a bad omen, so he just kept hitting it and the area around it for 3 days. The twitching

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1: There really is an app for everything now, including renting a dog by the hour. Hey, it's Battle. There's a new app in China that lets dog owners list their pets and people can pay to take one for a walk. Prices range anywhere from $1.50 to $9 an hour, depending on the dog. The app verifies identities, it tracks the dogs by GPS, and also has pet insurance built in. Honestly, this

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1: So I've got a question. I feel like this could start a fight depending on who your favorite band is. How many original members does a band need to have to still be called that band? Hey, it's Battle. Because legally, yeah, maybe they own the name, but emotionally, that's different. If the original singer is still there, most people are probably fine with it. If it's the main songwriter or guitar player, okay, maybe. But if there are zero original members left, at some point, that's not a band anymore. That's more of a tribute act or cover band, right? So where do you draw the line? One original member? Two? Does it depend on who it is? Be a part of the show. Let's talk about it. Hit the talk back mic on the iHeartRadio app. Let me know. How many original members does a band need to have to still be called

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0: 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Seems like a lot of people are fired up over this one for the question of the day. How many original members does a band need to have to still be called that band? Steven, what do you think, man?
1: Ooh, for a band to have the same number of original members to be called the same band,

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1: Well, you know how we love our list here on the show, right? Hey, it's Battle. There's a new list that is ranking the worst television shows of all time, and I've already got a problem with it. Not with this show, because this show was dumb. My Mother, the Car, that took the top spot, followed by The Swan and Caveman. But somehow, The Jerry Springer Show landed at number 4 on the list. Excuse me? Springer gave us nearly 30 years of chair-throwing secret relationships and people finding out their cousin was also their stepdad. That wasn't bad television. That was American history. Jerry!

0: 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That's WIN to 200-200.
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1: Hey, good news if your sense of humor is a little twisted. Science says that you might be smart. Yeah, hey, it's battle. A study found that people who enjoy dark or morbid humor may have higher verbal and nonverbal intelligence. They also tended to be less aggressive than people with more conventional senses of humor. So apparently laughing at someone or something you probably shouldn't laugh at might mean your brain is just working overtime.

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1: Now, your messy car might be hurting your dating life more than your bad texts. Hey, it's battle. A new survey says 73% of dating Americans think that the way someone takes care of their car says something about how they take care of themselves. Half of singles admit they judge people based on the inside of their car, or 1 in 4 have cut a date short because the car was too messy. Just a little heads up. Before a first date, you might want to vacuum the fries out of the passenger seat.
2: All right, class, tell me about your weekend. 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
1: Hanging out with you. What's going on? 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Got some Foreigner and Steppenwolf on the way. 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
1: Well, Roger Goodell says that he has no doubt that the NFL will eventually have teams based outside of the United States. Hey, what's going on? It's battle. And he says once that happens, an international Super Bowl probably isn't far behind, which raises the real question, where is this team going to go? I mean, London feels obvious, maybe Germany. Imagine your team making the Super Bowl after waiting your entire life and then finding out kickoff is in another country. We finally made it! Awesome! Now just sell your car, your house, and your firstborn child so you can afford airfare, hotel, and at least one ticket.

0: on the state line, 92.9 The Bear. Hey, here's something that apparently needs to be said. If you find a hand grenade, do not bring it into the police station. It's battle. Somebody in Florida was cleaning out a family member's belonging and found an old Korean War era grenade, put it in a box, and then just walked it right into the police station. Turns out that bad boy was live. Bomb squad came out. Police station got temporarily shut down, and the guy meant well. But maybe when you find something designed to explode, that's one of those situations where you make the phone call and let them come to you.
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0: 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Well, we've got another new Gen Z insult. I'm apparently supposed to learn. 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
1: Wrapping things up here on your Thursday. Appreciate you letting me hang out with you. It's been fun. We'll do it again one more time to close out the work week. I'll see you back in here tomorrow. Instagram, hit that follow button. Battle on Air is where you can find me. Love you. Mean it. Bye-bye.

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Journey out on their Final Frontier tour. Want to go see them? On us. Tell you more about how to get there in just a bit. 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
1: Ken Daschau rocking you through the workday, crawling, fighting our way towards a weekend. 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

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Well, I declare I am at the end of my rope. I am losing my religion. Little band from Athens, Georgia, from REM to the Pride of LA.

0: on the state line, 92.9, the Bear. The outfield in your love. The Doors, hello, I love you. Won't you tell me your name? If you're Jim Morrison, you can get away with that. Me, not so much. Dasher, looking at the Rock and Roll Datebook. Happy birthday to the man, the myth, the legend, Robert Plant, celebrating today. Phil Lynott, lead singer, songwriter for Thin Lizzy. The Boys are back in town. The late Doug Figer of the Knack, the man who gave us My Sharona. And Don King is still with us, 95 years old. I don't know where he is or what he's doing, but I assume he's hustling and scamming somebody. Even, you know, even if it's in a care home, he's going, I got an idea. Why don't you fight him? These, one of those people just born to, like, he'd find two sticks, rub them together, and make money.
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1: 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Just come as you are. To Don Henley, the boys of summer starting to head down the home stretch, getting ready for the post.

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1: Billy Idol finally going into the Rock and Roll Hall of Fame this November. So well deserved, him and Steve Stevens. Here's Jack White, the White Stripes.

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1: John Mellencamp, who just wrapped up the Dancing Words tour, had a ball touring with that. Ken Daschau rocking into a Thursday night. Here's Lit.

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